0: सुनो शारदा 90.8 FM। CIET NCERT presents audio book गणित प्रकाश, textbook of mathematics for grade 7।
1: Chapter 1, large numbers around us, page number 1। On the right side of the page, you will find QR code. By scanning it, you can find additional resources to this chapter. 1.1. A lakh varieties. Ishwarappa is a farmer in Chintamani, a town in Karnataka. He visits the market regularly to buy seeds for his rice field. During one such visit, he overheard a conversation between Ramana and Lakshma. Ramana said, "Earlier, our country had about a lakh varieties of rice. Farmers used to preserve different varieties of seeds and use them to grow rice. Now, we only have a handful of varieties. Also, farmers have to come to the market to buy seeds." Lakshma said, "There is a seed bank near my house. So far, they have collected about 100 indigenous varieties of rice seeds from different places. You can also buy seeds from there. You may have heard the word lakh before. Do you know how big 1 lakh is? Let us find out." Ishwarappa shared this incident with his daughter Roxy and son S2. S2 was surprised to know that there were about 1 lakh varieties of rice in his country. He wondered, "1 lakh? So far, I have only tasted 3 varieties. If we tried a new variety each day, would we even come close to tasting all the varieties in a lifetime of 100 years? What do you think? Guess." On this page, we find 2 pictures. One is of the seed bank with some people having some conversations. And the other picture, we can find Ishwarappa, S2 and Roxy. Page number 2. But how much is 1 lakh? Observe the pattern and fill in the boxes given. The boxes displayed are: the largest 3-digit number is 999. If 1 is added to 999, we get a number which is the smallest 4-digit number, that is 1000. The largest 4-digit number is 9999, and 1 is added to this number, we get the smallest 5-digit number, that is 10,000. The largest 5-digit number is 99,999 plus 1, we get 1 lakh, that is the smallest 6-digit number. So, 1 followed by 5 zeros is read as 1 lakh. We have an arrow diagram here, starting with 99,995. Next number, 99,996. If we add 1 to this number, we get 99,997. On adding 1, we get the next number, 99,998. Adding 1 to this number, 99,999. On adding 1 to this number, we get 1 lakh. Again adding 1, we get 1 lakh and 1. Again adding 1, we get 1 lakh and 2. Adding 1, we get 1 lakh and 3. Likewise, adding 1, again we get 1 lakh and 4. Roxy and S2 found that if they ate 1 variety of rice a day, they would come now wear close to a lakh in a lifetime. Roxy suggests, what if we ate 2 varieties of rice every day? Would we then be able to eat 1 lakh varieties of rice in 100 years? What if a person ate 3 varieties of rice every day? Will they be able to taste all the lakh varieties in a 100-year lifetime? Find out. Estu said, we know how many days there are in a year. 365. If we ignore leap years, if we live for Y years, the number of days in our lifetime will be 365 multiplied by Y. On this page, we can find pictures of Roxy and Estu. Page number 3. We have a question here. Choose a number for Y. How close to 1 lakh is the number of days in Y years for the Y of your choice? Figure it out. First one, according to the 2011 census, the population of the town of Chintamani was about 75,000. How much less than 1 lakh is 75,000? Second, the estimated population of Chintamani in the year 2024 is 1,06,000. How much more than 1 lakh is 1,06,000? 3. By how much did the population of Chintamani increase from 2011 to 2024? Getting a feel of large numbers. You may have come across interesting facts like these. The world's tallest statue is the Statue of Unity in Gujarat, depicting Sardar Vallabhai Patel. Its height is about 180 meters. Kunchikal waterfall in Karnataka is said to drop from a height of about 450 meters. It is not always easy to get a sense of how big these measurements are, but we can get a better sense of their size when we compare them with something similar. Let us see an example. Here, there is a picture on the right. Somu is 1 meter tall. If each floor is about 4 times its height, what is the approximate height of the building? Question: which is taller, the Statue of Unity or this building? How much taller? Write down in meters. We can find that the height of the Statue of Unity is close to 4 times the height of Sonu's building. Next question: how much taller is the Kunchikal waterfall than Somu's building? Write down in meters. Next question: how many floors should Somu's building have to be as high as the waterfall? Here we can find a picture with Statue of Unity, waterfall and Somu's building. Page number 4. Is 1 lakh a very large number? Ishwarappa asked Roxy and Estu, is a lakh big or small? Roxy feels that 1 lakh is a large number. We had 1 lakh varieties of rice, that is a lot. Living 1 lakh days would mean living for 274 years. That is a really long time. If 1 lakh people stood shoulder to shoulder in a line, they would stretch as far as 38 kilometers. S2, however, thinks it is not that big. Do you know that the cricket stadium in Ahmedabad has a seating capacity of more than 1 lakh? 1 lakh people in such a small area. Most humans have 80,000 to 120,000 hairs on their heads. Imagine 1 lakh hairs fit in such a tiny space. I heard that there are some species of fish where a female fish can lay almost 1 lakh eggs at once very comfortably. Some even lay tens of lakhs of eggs at a time. How do you view a lakh? Is a lakh big or small? Reading and writing numbers. We have already been using commas for 5-digit numbers like 45,830 in the Indian place value system. As numbers grow bigger, using commas helps us in reading the numbers easily. We use a comma in between the digits representing the 10,000th place and the 1 lakh place, as you have seen just before 1 lakh. 1,00,000. The number name of 12,78,830 is 12,78,830. Similarly, the number 15,75,000 in words is 15,75,000. Write each of the numbers given here in words. A 3,00,600. B 5,04,085. C 27,30,000. D 70,53,138. On this page, we find pictures of Roxy and S2 also. Page number 5. Write the corresponding number in the Indian place value system for each of the following. A 1,23,456. B 4,07,704. C 50,05,050. D 10,235. Note to the teacher. Encourage students to make connections between these facts. For example, can the whole population of Chintamani fit in the stadium? How can we imagine the line of 38 kilometers having a lakh people sitting next to each other in the stadium? 1.2. Land of tents. In the land of tents, there are special calculators with special buttons. First one, the thoughtful thousands only has a plus 1000 button. How many times should it be pressed to represent? A 3000, 3 times. B 10,000, how many times? C 53,000, how many times? D 90,000, how many times? E 1 lakh, how many times? F, what should be the number displayed if it is pressed 153 times? G, how many thousands are required to make 1 lakh? Question number 2. The tedious tens only has a plus 10 button. how many times should it be pressed to represent? A. 500. B. 780. C. 1000. D. 3700. E. 10,000. F. 1 lakh. G. What number will be displayed if it is pressed 435 times? Question number 3. The handy hundreds only has a plus 100 button. How many times should it be pressed to represent? A. 400 dash times. B. 3700. How many times? On this page, we find pictures of thoughtful thousands, tedious tens, and handy hundreds. Page number 6. C. 10,000. How many times? D. 53,000. How many times? E. 90,000. How many times? F. 97,600. How many times? G. 1 lakh. How many times? H. What is the number displayed if it is pressed 582 times? I. How many hundreds are required to make 10,000? J. How many hundreds are required to make 1 lakh? K. Handy hundred says there are some numbers which tedious tens and thoughtful thousands can't show, but I can. Is this statement true? Think and explore. Question 4. Creative Chitti is a different kind of calculator. It has the following buttons: plus 1, plus 10, plus 100, plus 1000, plus 10,000, plus 1 lakh, and plus 10 lakhs. It always has multiple ways of doing things. How so? You might think. To get the number 321,

plus 10 32 times and plus 1 once. Will it get 321? Alternately, it can press plus 100 2 times and plus 10 12 times and plus 1 once. Question number 5. Two of the many different ways to get 5072 are represented here. These two ways can be expressed as A, within brackets 50 into 100 plus within brackets 7 into 10 plus within brackets 2 into 1 is equal to 5072. B, within brackets 3 into 1000 plus within brackets 20 into 100 plus within brackets 72 into 1, that is equal to 5072. Next question, find a different way to get 5072 and write an expression for the same. Figure it out. For each number given here, write expressions for at least two different ways to obtain the number through button clicks. Think like Chitti and be creative. A, 8,300. B, 40,629. C, 56,354. On this page, we find a picture of creative Chitti and there is a tabular column showing different buttons and the representation of 5072. Page number 7. D. 66,666. E. 367813. Creative Chitti has some questions for you. A. You have to make exactly 30 button presses. What is the largest 3-digit number you can make? What is the smallest 3-digit number you can make? B. 997 can be made using 25 clicks. Can you make 997 with a different number of clicks? Create questions like these and challenge your classmates. Systematic SIPI is a different kind of calculator. It has classmates. Systematic SIPI is a different kind of calculator. It has the following buttons: plus 1, plus 10, plus 100, plus 1000, plus 10,000, plus 1 lakh. It wants to be used as minimally as possible. Next question. How can we get the numbers A, 5072, B, 8300 using as few button clicks as possible? Find out which buttons should be clicked and how many times to get the desired numbers given in the table. The aim is to click as few buttons as possible. Here is one way to get the number 5072. This method uses 23 button clicks in total. Is there another way to get 5072 using less than 23 button clicks? Write the expression for the same. Figure it out. Question number 1. For the numbers in the previous exercise, find out how to get each number by making the smallest number of button clicks and write the expression. Question number 2. Do you find any connection between each number and the corresponding smallest number of button clicks? Question number 3. If you notice, the expressions for the least

Also, give the Indian place value notation of the numbers. Think about why this is so. On this page, we find a picture of systematic CP calculator and a display of a table with buttons and representation of 5072. Page number 8. What if we press the 10 lakhs button 10 times? What number will come up? How many zeros will it have? What should we call it? The number will be 100 lakhs, which is also called a crore. 1 crore is written as 1,00,00,000. It is 1 followed by 7 zeros. 1.3 of crores and crores. The table here shows some numbers according to both the Indian system and the American system, also called the international system of naming numerals and placing commas. Observe the placement of commas in both the systems. In Indian system, we have 1 comma followed by 3 zeros as 1000, 1 zero comma 3 zeros as 10,000, 1 comma 00 comma 000 as 1 lakh, 1 zero comma 00 comma 000 as 10 lakhs, 1 comma 00 comma 000 as 1 crore, 1 zero comma 00 comma 00 comma 000 as 10 crores, and 1 comma 00 comma 00 comma 00 comma 000 as 1 Arab or 100 crores. For American system, we have 1 comma 000 as 1000, 1 zero comma 000 as 10,000, 100 comma 000 as 100,000, 1 comma 000 comma 000 as 1,000,000, 10 comma 000 comma 000 as 10,000,000, 100 comma 000 comma 000 100,000,000. Next, 1 comma 000 comma 000 comma 000 as 1,000,000,000. Notice that in the Indian system, commas are placed to group the digits in a 3-2-2-2 pattern from right to left: thousand, lakhs, crores, etc. In the American system, the digits are grouped uniformly in a 3-3-3-3 pattern from right to left: thousands, millions, billions, etc. The Indian system of naming numbers is also followed in Bhutan, Nepal, Sri Lanka, Pakistan, Bangladesh, Maldives, Afghanistan, and Myanmar. The words lakh and crore originate from the Sanskrit words laksha and koti. The American system is also used in many countries. Observe the number of zeros in 1 lakh and 1 crore. 1 lakh written in numbers would be 1 followed by 5 zeros. 1 crore written in numbers would be 1 followed by 7 zeros. A lakh is 100 times 1,000. A crore is 100 times a lakh,
and an Arab is 100 times a crore. That is, 100,000 is 1 lakh, 100 lakhs is 1 crore, and 100 crores is 1 Arab. We have a question. How many zeros does 1,000 lakh have? Page number 9. Question. How many zeros does 100,000 have? The number 9876501234 can be easily read by placing commas first. A 9, 87, 65, 01, 234 as 9 Arab, 87 crore, 65 lakhs, 1,234 or 987 crore, 65 lakh, 1,234 in the Indian system. B 9,876,501,234 can be read as 9,876,501,234 in the American system. Figure it out. Question number 1. Read the following numbers in Indian place value notation and write their number names in both the Indian and American systems. A 4050678 B 4812160 C 200222 D 2468135 79 E 3450005 43 F 10203040 50 Question number 2. Write the following numbers in Indian place value notation. A 1,01,10 B 1,001,001,001 C 10,20,30,040 D 9,080,700,600 Question number 3. Compare and write less than, comma greater than or equal to. A 30,000-3 lakhs B 500 lakhs-5 million C 800,000-8 million D 640 crore-60 billion We shall come across even bigger numbers in later grades. 1.4 Exact and approximate values. Here we have an interesting clipping in which Ishwarappa says 1 lakh people visited the book fair. Roxy says, oh, so many people. S2 says, if I had not gone, they would have written 99,999. People visited the book fair last week. Page number 10. What do you think of this conversation? Have you read or heard such headlines or statements? Very often, exact numbers are not required and just an approximation is sufficient. For example, according to the 2011 census, the population of Chintamani town is 76,068. Instead, saying that the population is about 75,000 is enough to give an idea of how big the quantity is. Here, we have a very interesting clipping in which
Father is asking his son, Bappi, call and check if Tufan Express is on time. There is a list of numbers displayed, police 100 or 112, fire 101, ambulance 102, disaster management services 108, national emergency number 112, railway inquiry 139. Bappi rings up and the phone call reaches a police station. Now father is asking, because the police has reached the house, father is asking Bappi, what number did you call? Bappi replies, I called the rounded off number. Of course, my teacher told us that efficient people deal with rounded off numbers. There are situations where it makes sense to round up a number. Rounding up is when the approximated number is more than the actual number. For example, if a school has 732 people, including students, teachers and staff, the principal might order 750 suites instead of 700 suites. There are situations where it is better to round down. That is, rounding down is when the approximated number is less than the actual number. For example, if the cost of an item is 470 rupees, the shopkeeper may say that the cost is around 450 rupees instead of saying it is around 500 rupees. Next question. Think and share situations where it is approximate to A. Round up, B. Round down, C. Either rounding up or rounding down is okay, and D. When exact numbers are needed. Page number 11. Nearest neighbors. With large numbers, it is useful to find their nearest thousand, lakh or crore. For example, the nearest neighbors of the number 6, 72, 85, 183 are given in the table here. Nearest thousand is 6, 72, 85, 000. Nearest 10,000, 6, 72, 90, 000. Nearest lakh, 6, 73, 00, 000. Nearest 10 lakh, 6, 70, 00, 000. Nearest crore, 7, 00, 000. Next question. Similarly, write the five nearest neighbors for these numbers. A. 3, 87, 69, 957. B. 29, 05, 32, 481. Next question. I have a number for which all five nearest neighbors are 5, 00, 00, 000. What could be the number? How many such numbers are there? Roxy and S2 are estimating the values of simple expressions. First, 4, 63, 128 plus 4, 19, 682. Roxy says the sum is near 8, 00, 000 and is more than 8, 00, 000. S2 says the sum is near 9, 00, 000 and is less than 9, 00,
0,000. A. Are these statements correct? Whose estimate is closer to the sum? B. Will the sum be greater than 8,500,000 or less than 8,500,000? Why do you think so? C. Will the sum be greater than 8,83,128 or less than 8,83,128? Why do you think so? D. Exact value of 4,63,128 plus 4,19,682 is equal to dash. Question number 2. 14,63,128 minus 4,90,020. Roxy says the difference is near 10,00,000 and is less than 10,00,000. S2 says the difference is near 9,00,000 and is more than 9,00,000. A. Are these estimates correct? Whose estimate is closer to the difference? B. Will the difference be greater than 9,500,000 or less than 9,500,000? Why do you think so? Page number 12. C. Will the difference be greater than 9,63,128 or less than 9,63,128? Why do you think so? D. Exact value of 14,63,128 minus 4,90,020 is equal to dash. Note to the teacher. Ask students questions like, what could the numbers be if the sum had to be less than 8,500,000? Populations of cities. Observe the populations of some Indian cities which are given in the table. We have four columns in this table. First one represents rank, second city, third population in 2011, and fourth column says population in 2001. Rank 1, Mumbai, 1,24,42,373. And population in 2001, 1,19,78,450. Rank 2, New Delhi, population in 2011, 1,10,07,835. Population in 2001, 98,79,172. Rank 3, Bangalore, population in 2011, 84,25,970. Population in 2001, 43,01,326. Rank 4, Hyderabad, population in 2011, 68,09,970. Population in 2001, 36,37,483. Rank 5, Ahmedabad, population in 2011, 55,70,585. Population in 2001, 35,20,085.
rank 6. Chennai. Population in 2011 46,81,087. Population of Chennai in 2001 43,43,645. Rank 7. City Kolkata. Population in 2011 44,86,679. Population in 2001 45,72,876. Rank 8. City Surat. Population in 2011 44,67,797. Population in 2001 24,33,835. Rank number 9. Vadodara. Population in 2011 35,52,371. Population in 2001 16,90,000. Rank number 10. City Pune. Population in 2011 31,15,431. Population in 2001 25,38,473. Rank number 11. City Jaipur. Population in 2011 30,46,163. Population in 2001 23,22,575. Rank number 12. Lucknow. Population in 2011 28,15,601. Population in 2001 21,85,927. Rank number 13. City Kanpur. Population in 2011 27,67,031. Population in 2001 25,51,337. Rank number 14. City Nagpur. 24,05,665. Population in 2001 20,52,066. Page number 13. Rank 15. City Indore. Population in 2011 19,60,631. Population in 2001 14,74,968. Rank number 16. City Thane. Population in 2011 18,18,872. Population in 2001 12,62,551. Rank number 17. City Bhopal. Population in 2011 17,98,218. Population in 2001 14,37,354. Rank number 18. Visakhapatnam. Population in 2011 17,28,128. Population in 2001 13,45,938. Rank number 19. Pimpri Chinchadwar. Population in 2011 17,27,692. Population in 2001 10,12,472. Rank number 20. City Patna. Population in 2011 16,84,222. Population in 2001 13,66,444. Question. From the information given in the table, answer the following questions by approximation. First one,
What is your general observation about this data? Share it with the class. Question number 2. What is an approximate title for the above table? Question number 3. How much is the population of Pune in 2011? Approximately by how much has it increased compared to 2001? Question number 4. Which city's population increased the most between 2001 and 2011? Question number 5. Are there cities whose population has almost doubled? Which are they? Question number 6. By what number should we multiply Patna's population to get a number or population close to that of Mumbai? 1.5. Patterns in products. Roxy and S2 are playing with multiplication. They encounter an interesting technique for multiplying a number by 10, 100, 1000 and so on. A multiplication shortcut. Roxy evaluated 116 into 5 as follows. 116 into 5 can be written as 116 into 10 upon 2. This makes the calculation easier. We can reduce 2 ones are 2 and 2 58 times is 116. So 58 multiplied by 10 will give us 580. Page number 14. S2 evaluated 824 into 25 as follows. 824 into 25 can be written as 824 into 100 upon 4. So, if we divide 824 by 4, we get 206. So, 206 multiplied by 100 will give us 20,600. Using the meaning of multiplication and division, can you explain why multiplying by 5 is the same as dividing by 2 and multiplying by 10? Figure it out. Question number 1. Find quick ways to calculate these products. A. 2 into 1768 into 50. B. 72 into 125. We have a hint provided here. 125 can be written as 1000 upon 8. C. 125 into 40 into 8 into 25. Question number 2. Calculate these products quickly. A. 25 into 12 is equal to dash. B. 25 into 240 is equal to dash. C. 250 into 120 is equal to dash. D. 2500 into 12 is equal to dash. E. What are the two numbers which when multiplied will give us 12 crores? That is 12,00,00,000. How long is the product? In each of the following boxes, the multiplications produce interesting patterns. Evaluate them to find the pattern. Extend the multiplications based on the observed pattern. In the first box, we have 11 into 11 is equal to dash. 111 multiplied by 111 is equal to dash. 1111 multiplied by 1111 is equal to dash. In the second box, we have 66 into 61 is equal to dash. 666 into 661 is equal to dash. Next, 6666 into 6661 is equal to dash. In the next box, we have 3 into 5 is equal to dash. 33 into 35 is equal to dash.
333 into 333.

whether Roxy's claim is true, or is there a better way to find out? Roxy explains her reasoning. We want to know about the number of digits in the product of two two-digit numbers. To know the smallest such product, I took 10 into 10. So all other products will be greater than 100. To know the greatest such product, I multiplied the smallest three-digit number, that is 100, into 100 to get 10,000. So the product of all the two-digit multiplications will be less than 10,000. Next question. Can multiplying a three-digit number with another three-digit number give a four-digit number? Think. Next question. Can multiplying a four-digit number with a two-digit number give a five-digit number? Think over. Next question. Observe the multiplication statements given here. Do you notice any patterns? Observe if this pattern extends for other numbers as well. One digit into one digit is equal to one digit or two digits. Two digit number into one digit number is equal to two digit number or three digit number. Two digit number multiplied by two digit number is equal to three digit number or four digit number. Three digit number into three digit number is equal to five digit number or six digit number. Five digit number into five digit number is equal to dash or dash. You need to fill up these dashes. Eight digit number into three digit number is equal to dash or dash. 12 digit number into 13 digit number is equal to dash or dash. You need to fill up these dashes provided in the boxes. Page number 16. Fascinating facts about large numbers. Some interesting facts about large numbers are hidden here. Calculate the product or quotient to uncover the facts. Once you find the product or quotient, read the number in both Indian and American naming systems. Share your thoughts and questions about the fact with the class after you discover each number. We have here 1250 into 380. Is the number of Kirtanas composed by Purandara Das according to legends? Purandara Das was a composer and singer in the 15th century. His Kirtanas spanned social reforms, bhakti and spirituality. He systematized methods for teaching Carnatic music, which is followed to the present day. We can find a picture on this page. Here, S2 is asking us a question. How many years did he live to compose so many songs? At what age did he start composing songs? If he composed 475,000 songs, how many songs per year did he have to compose? Then we have another question here. 2100 into 70,000 is the approximate distance in kilometers between the earth and the sun. This distance keeps varying throughout the year. The farthest distance is about 152 million kilometers. Page number 17. Here we have a picture of Roxy asking us a question. How did they measure the distance between the earth and the sun? We have 6400 multiplied by 62,000.

500. This is the average number of liters of water the Amazon River discharges into the Atlantic Ocean every second. The river's flow into the Atlantic is so much that the drinkable fresh water is found even 160 kilometers into the open sea. As you did before, divide the given numbers to uncover interesting facts about division. Share your thoughts and questions with the class after you uncover each number. We have here 13,95,000 divided by 150. This is the distance in kilometers of the longest single train journey in the world. The train runs in Russia between Moscow and Vladivostok. The duration of this journey is about 7 days. The longest train route in India is from Dibrugarh in Assam to Kanyakumari in Tamil Nadu. It covers 4,219 kilometers in about 76 hours. On this page, we find a picture of the train and a guard showing the flag. Page number 18. Here we have a picture of a whale which has a interesting numbers for us. Adult blue whales can weigh more than 10 crores 50 lakhs divided by 700. That is 10,50,00,000 divided by 700 kilograms. A newborn blue whale weighs around 2,700 kgs, which is similar to the weight of an adult hippopotamus. The heart of the blue whale was recorded to be nearly 700 kgs. The tongue of a blue whale weighs as much as an elephant. Blue whales can eat up to 3,500 kgs of krill every day. The largest known land animal, Argentinosaurus, is estimated to weigh 90,000 kgs. There is a beautiful picture of Argentinosaurus on this page. Then we have another picture which displays about the global plastic waste. We have 52 Arabs divided by 130. That is 52,00,000,000 divided by 130. This was the weight in tons of global plastic waste generated in the year 2021. Large number fact. In a single gram of healthy soil, there can be 100 million to 1 billion bacteria and 1 lakh to 1 million fungi, which can support plants' growth and health. Share such large number of facts you know or come across with your class. 1.6. Did you ever wonder? S2 is amused by all these interesting facts about large numbers. While thinking about these, he came up with an unusual question. Could the entire population of Mumbai fit into 1 lakh buses? What do you think? How can we find out? Let us assume a bus can accommodate 50 people. Then 1 lakh buses can accommodate 1 lakh into 50, that is equal to 50 lakh people. Page number 19. The population of Mumbai is more than 1 crore 24 lakhs. We saw this in an earlier table. So,
The entire population of Mumbai cannot fit in 1 lakh buses. Next question. The RMS Titanic ship carried about 2,500 passengers. Can the population of Mumbai fit into 5,000 such ships? Here we have a beautiful picture of ships given here. Inspired by this strange question, Roxy wondered, if I could travel 100 kilometers every day, could I reach the moon in 10 years? The distance between the earth and the moon is 3,84,400 kilometers. That is 384,400 kilometers. How far would she have traveled in a year? How far would she have traveled in 10 years? Is it not easier to perform these calculations in stages? You can use this method for all large calculations. We have a question here. Find out if you can reach the sun in a lifetime. If you travel 1000 kilometers every day, you had written down the distance between the earth and the sun in a previous exercise. Next question. Make necessary reasonable assumptions and answer the questions given here. A. If a single sheet of paper weighs 5 grams, could you lift 1 lakh sheets of paper together at the same time? B. If 250 babies are born every minute across the world, will 1 million babies be born in a day? C. Can you count 1 million coins in a day? Assume you can count 1 coin every second. Next question. Think and create more such fun questions and share them with your class. Figure it out. 1. Using all digits from 0 to 9 exactly once, the first digit cannot be 0. To create a 10 digit number, write the page number 20. A. Largest multiple of 5. B. Smallest even number. Question number 2. The number 10,30,285, 10,30,285, which has 43 letters, give a 7 digit number name which has the maximum number of letters. Question number 3. Write a 9 digit number where exchanging any 2 digits results in a bigger number. How many such numbers exist? Question number 4. Strike out 10 digits from the number 1, 2, 3, 4, 5, 1, 2, 3, 4, 5, 1, 2, 3, 4, 5, 1, 2, 3, 4, 5, 1, 2, 3, 4, 5, so that the remaining number is as large as possible. Question number 5. The words 0 and 1 share

2 and 3 also share a letter T. How far do you have to count to find two consecutive numbers which do not share an English letter in common? Question number 6. Suppose you write down all the numbers 1, 2, 3, 4, 5, 6, 7, 8, 9, 10, 11 and so on. The 10th digit you write is 1 and the 11th digit is 0 as part of the number 10. A. What would the 1000th digit be? At which number would it occur? B. What number would contain the millionth digit? C. When would you have written the digit 5 for the 5000th time? Question number 7. A calculator has only plus 10,000 and plus 100 buttons. Write an expression describing the number of button clicks to be made for the following numbers. A. 20,800. B. 92,100. C. 1,20,500. D. 65,30,000. E. 70,25,700. Question number 8. How many lakhs make a billion? Question number 9. You are given two set of number cards numbered from 1 to 9. Place a number card in each box given here to get A. largest possible sum, B. smallest possible difference of the two resulting numbers. Here we have some blank cards on which you are supposed to write down the numbers. Page number 21. Question number 10. You are given some number cards 4000, 13000, 300, 70,000, 150,000, 20,5. Using the cards, get as close as you can to the numbers below, using any operation you want. Each card can be used only once for making a particular number. A. 1,10,000. Closest I could make is 4000 into within brackets 20 plus 5 plus 13000, that is equal to 1,13,000. B. 2,00,000. C. 5,80,000. D. 12,45,000. E. 20,90,800. Question number 11. Find out how many coins should be stacked to match the height of a Statue of Unity. Assume each coin is 1 millimeter thick. Question number 12. Gray-headed albatrosses have a roughly 7 feet wide wingspan. They are known to migrate across several oceans. Albatrosses can cover about 900 to 1000 kilometers in a day. One of the longest single trips recorded is about 12,000 kilometers. How many days would such a trip take to cross the Pacific Ocean approximately? Question number 13. A bar-tailed godwit holds the record for the longest recorded non-stop flight. It traveled 13,560 kilometers from Alaska to Australia without stopping.
Its journey started on 13th October 2022 and continued for about 11 days. Find out the approximate distance it covered every day. Find out the approximate distance it covered every hour. Question number 14. Bald eagles are known to fly as high as 4,500 to 6,000 meters above the ground level. Mount Everest is about 8,850 meters high. Aeroplanes can fly as high as 10,000 to 12,800 meters. How many times bigger are these heights compared to Somu's building? Page number 22. Summary. We came across large numbers, lakhs, crores, and Arabs, millions and billions. We learned how to read and write these numbers in the Indian and American, that is international naming systems. A. 1 lakh is 1 followed by 5 zeros, that is 1 comma 0 0 comma 0 0 0. B. 1 crore is 1 followed by 7 zeros, 1 comma 0 0 comma 0 0 comma 0 0 0. C. 1 million is 1 followed by 6 zeros, 1 comma 0 0 0 comma 0 0 0, which is also 10 lakhs. D. 1 Arab is 1 followed by 9 zeros, 1 comma 0 0 0 comma 0 0 0 comma 0 0 0, which is also 100 crore or 1 billion. We generally round up or round down large numbers. Many times it is enough just to know roughly how big or small something is. To get a sense of large numbers or quantities, we can check how many times bigger they are compared to numbers or quantities that are more familiar. We saw how to factorize numbers and regroup them to make multiplication simpler. We carried out interesting thought experiments such as, would one be able to watch 1,000 movies in a year? Page number 23. Puzzle time. Toothpick digits. We can write digits as given in the image here. 0, 1, 2, 3, 4, 5, 6, 7, 8, 9. You can either use toothpicks or matchsticks, or just write the digits in this way using lines to represent sticks. To make this digit 7, 3 sticks are needed. Write or make the number 5108. How many sticks are required? First, make or write the number 42,019. It would require exactly 23 sticks. Second one, starting with 42,019, add or write 2 more sticks and make a bigger number. One example is 42,078. What other numbers bigger than 42,019 can you make in this way? Question number 3. Preetam wants to insert the digit 1 somewhere among the digits 4, 2, 0, 1 and 9. Where should he place the digit 1 to get the biggest possible number? Question number 4. What other numbers can he make by placing the digit 1? Next one, make or write the number 63,890. Second, starting with 63,890, rearrange exactly
4 sticks and make a bigger number. One example is 88,078. What other numbers bigger than 63,890 can you make in this way? Next one, make any number using exactly 24 sticks or lines. Second one, what is the biggest number that can be made using 24 sticks or lines? Next, what is the smallest number that can be made using 24 sticks or lines? Make your own questions and challenge each other. On this page, we can find picture of some children, those

0: 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Chapter 1 ends here.
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